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Hii ni Thursday. We plan to have a central committee meeting next week. 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
2: For the pastoral community, you know, the town hall doesn't serve them well. These pastoralists are mobile in nature. So when you go out and you have this kind of regulation or act that talks about public participation and climate change for the pastoral communities, you can't find them in the town halls.
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4: 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He made it. 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He's still running. 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He's run into the crowd. 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Obaga has left the stadium.
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6: 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We are going to redesign this stadium. We are going to remove the current terrace that you see and do new terraces and rework the field and the planning track.
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11: 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And also it's good to note, just recently, Nakuru imepita Nyandarua kuwa the top producers of the potatoes. 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
11: Yeah, ni project ya serikali ya county. 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
11: 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Then, on 5th next month, tunaanza Governor's Cup. Yenye itakuwa wana football, wana from every ward, wana compete. Then the final winner watapata kama milioni 2 hivi. 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
4: 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Obaga, it is his race to lose. Obaga at the finish. He made it. Obaga. What's happening here? He's still running. Obaga hajasimama. He's run past the officials. He's run into the crowd. This is incredible. Obaga has left the stadium.
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1: What makes Emory special is that it has very rigorous academics, but a community that is willing to support each other. People are always willing to study together and work hard together.
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1: Yeah.
0: That boy is from phone now 18 years sitting for his exams. 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
4: Jiunge na Outspan Global University mwezi huu wa Mei na usomee bachelor's degree katika nursing, psychology, clinical medicine na surgery. 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
3: 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But as far as the other public officials and state officials are concerned, they are supposed to abide by the law.
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4: 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So we have regular routine programs of decongesting, particularly inmates who have very few months left to be released.
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10: 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Indeed, Rastafari is the highest. 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Well, is this surprising?
11: And since this is something that we have been given freely by God, let us also give it freely to our people.
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0: 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So watu wanne this hour and the next hour. Chagua tu box yoyote *889#. Bahatisha because ni bahati tu. Remember, this lottery is authorized and regulated by the Betting Control and Licensing Board and it's not authorized for persons under the age of 18 years. Please play responsibly. *889#. 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All the best.

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0: 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Remember, this lottery is authorized and regulated by the Betting Control and Licensing Board, and it's not authorized for persons under the age of 18 years. Please play responsibly. 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Now congratulations to the winner.
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2: Please
0: enter your password. 31,000 flat. Thank you. 31k. Na you know unaweza pata hadi 300,000 Kenyan shillings. That's the maximum unaweza pata kwa box. 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Star 889 hash. Remember, this lottery is authorized and regulated by the Betting Control and Licensing Board, and it's not authorized for persons under the age of 18 years. Please play responsibly. Star 889 hash. 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All the best.
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4: is the Star Kenya's biggest newspaper. Because the Star circulates 100,000 copies. And why is the Star Kenya's boldest newspaper? Because the Star brings you stories no one dare touch. That is, 100,000 copies of Kenya's biggest and boldest newspaper. 100,000 copies in circulation. 100,000 copies of the Star, right there where you are. 100,000 copies of the Star, right there where you are. Grab a copy of the new, boldly reimagined and revamped Star newspaper. Because smart people read the Star.
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0: 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Anything between 1000 Kenya shillings na 300,000 Kenya shillings. Remember, this lottery is authorized and regulated by the Betting Control and Licensing Board, and it's not authorized for persons under the age of 18 years. Please play responsibly. *889#. 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Watatu. 100,000 Kenya shillings, 200,000 Kenya shillings na 300,000 Kenya shillings. 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
0: 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Shikilia tuchukue details zako. 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Chagua tu box yoyote kati ya 1, 2, 3, 4, 5 au 6. 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Remember, this lottery is authorized and regulated by the Betting Control and Licensing Board, and it's not authorized for persons under the age of 18 years. Please play responsibly. Star 889 hash. All the best.
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1: 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Star 889 hash. Remember, this lottery is authorized and regulated by the Betting Control and Licensing Board and it's not authorized for persons under the age of 18 years. Please play responsibly. Star 889 hash. 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
0: Thank you. 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
0: Umepata the surprise bonus, baba. Congratulations to you, eh?
4: Yes.
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4: Okay.
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0: 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Inaenda sahi. Na ni Star 889 Hash. Remember, this lottery is authorized and regulated by the Betting Control and Licensing Board, and it's not authorized for persons under the age of 18 years. Please play responsibly. Star 889 Hash.
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3: Yes.
0: Yeah?
3: Yes, nimepata kwa kitu.
0: Kwa box gani hiyo baba?
3: Kwa box number 5.
0: How much?
3: Yes.
0: How much?
3: Nimepata 18,000.
0: What? What? 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
0: 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Remember, this lottery is authorized and regulated by the Betting Control and Licensing Board, and it's not authorized for persons under the age of 18 years. Please play responsibly. Star 889 hash. 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
4: 12,000.
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4: Yes,
1: that's what. Wow, congratulations baba eh.
4: Thank you sana.
1: David Erot.
4: Yes.
1: Congratulations baba. Because sai pia.
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1: 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This second hour wewe ndio mtu wa kwanza umechaguliwa hapa na mashini.
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1: 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Imagine wewe ukiingia upate hizo. *889#. 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Na kumbuka kuna surprise bonuses. One bonus inaitwa flash bonus, na the surprise bonus uwezi jua ni nini utapata ndani. 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Tukirudi though ni 200,000 Kenya shillings ndani ya *889#. Remember, this lottery is authorized and regulated by the Betting Control and Licensing Board, and it's not authorized for persons under the age of 18 years. Please play responsibly. *889#. 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Stand by. 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
0: 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Congratulations mommy, eh?
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0: Na hakuna pesa zingine umewahi kujishindia hapa wewe?
1: Hakuna.
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0: 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Congratulations mami eh?
1: Asante sana.
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1: Yeah.
0: Usikate hiyo simu eh?
1: Sawa.
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